incarceration. This run is personal, this verse right here is confirmation. I tailored my life, went through so many alterations. I'm just trying to provide my seed with a solid foundation. Two-parent household, yeah, for us that's a fantasy.

two-parent household, yeah, that's all that I ever knew. Mother kept the house together, pops collected the revenue. Not ever what it seems, through every season a legend grew. My vision skewed, imagine living in hell with a heaven view of California palm trees and beaches. On the exterior, everything appears creaming peaches. 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

thought was true was a wood facade. Reality's ugly, they say it isn't good for God. 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Bits and pieces of info I wasn't privy to. 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Finding out something isn't what you thought as a youth is tragic. The magician revealed his trick, now you see through the magic. 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

0: Brooklyn. 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
0: Certain time, piece circa. 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

0: the people. 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
1: My vintage Ralph Lauren niggas.
0: You know what I'm saying? It's just that era, man.
2: Where there's a will, there's a way to win. Where there's a will, there's a way to win. Work and play to win. Knowledge, God, the greatest team. How come we bypass the greatest, looking the latest thing? Is this the predicament that history has placed us in? We the wafer thin, chase paper kings. Money don't make a king, nor does it bring the happiness that they say it bring. You know the shout, our open story fly out, we taking it. Thinking like a slave ain't gonna change a thing if we can't start until someone else says begin. Free from chains and still can't break the link. How the hell on earth we expect to escape the brink of extinction? Let us face the fact that we're afraid to think that there is more to life than scrape and scrimp. So life becomes bitter and dry like the taste of gin. Anytime we take shortcuts, police take our prints. Whether for lesser or greater things, cha. Look at the state of things, look at the state we in. Minor virtues, major sins. A cold reflection of a system we raised up in. What will be the shape of things to come? If we ain't razor sharp, we'll be razor thin. We can turn it round in the time it takes to blink. If we can't see the kingdom, it must be a blink.

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With no further ado, we're bringing it straight to you. 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What you see is only what they show you. We're trying to get by, you only trying to get over.

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0: further adventures of Lord Quaz.
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And I ain't gotta say too much, much has been said by you but not done. 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Gone trying to get this stuff till I bask in it all and I bathe in the sun. 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I got a curse, I've been cursed with this cadence. So I got a serve of madness. 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I get immersed in the mastery of it. 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I'm down to bring change. 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

0: effect.
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0: Operation Lifesaver is in effect as of right now.
1: I hope she don't take this the wrong way.
0: Yeah. Are you with it? Yeah. Okay, let's go. 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The whole world's watching and counting. And all you people listening out there, everybody, everywhere. 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
2: Yeah. 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
1: Like, it doesn't matter like where it's coming from.

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That's a target I'm aiming at. 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

0: Merz, are you a millionaire?
1: No.
0: There's a line on the album where you say, my assets are about worth a couple mil. And it's the first time I've actually have a memory of you quantifying things in that way ever. And it wasn't a shocking thing because you're one of the hardest working artists I know. I mean, is this your third project this year? I'm not sure. I know you got some things coming at the end of this year. We had a concept for a show called Debate Down that I wanted you to be a part of. And you shared with me how focused you are right now on music. When I think about your history, I don't know if there's a record label that I can think of or a level of industry that you haven't been a part of or that you haven't made better. You are constantly on tour and you have, at different points in your life, you've adopted kids. You've had room in your life and in your heart to make your family bigger and make other people's lives better. And so to me, I thought it was very interesting when you dropped that line alluding to that, because it makes sense to me. And I think that these are the kind of things that the universe provides to people.

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rap. 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And though whites are more likely to use or sell narcotics, African Americans, and black men in particular, have become the war's primary casualties. Yeah.

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0: yes, there is, of what I do. What I do best isn't very nice.
1: File number 177-20, codename Capital.
0: The best there is, of what I do.

0: October 4th, 2008.
1: Yo, what's up, you ready?
0: Yeah, no doubt. Let me check my messages right quick. Hey, yo, the Jets won
2: last
0: night.
2: Hey, Malik, this is Nikisa. Get well soon. We love you down here in VA. Bye.
0: Thanks, Doc.
3: Yo, what up,
0: Fife? Appreciate
3: this is Michael Rapaport, man. Yo, I'm checking in on you, man. Seeing how you doing after this surgery, man. How you feeling, man? How's that kidney doing, man? Yo, time for you to get your shit together, make a comeback on some Rocky II shit, all right? Yo, hit me, man. Funky diabetic with the brand new kidney.
4: Hi, boo, it's me. I'm here at home recuperating, waiting for you to come home.
0: Yo, Khalil, take me
4: so hurry up and get home.
0: Don't say shit.
4: Stop throwing IV poles and giving the nurses trouble.
0: No. She's crazy.
5: Hi, dear, this is Mom.
0: Uh-oh,
5: I was hoping to get to talk to you, you know, but I figured that maybe you're sleeping or something. I think...

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Do that shit to me. Bring that shit over here, yo. What the fuck, yo? Y'all niggas ain't tough. What the fuck is going on?

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So these are the memories I keep and cherish.

0: and blood, creation was there. 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Water was there. So you have to live in divinity like those. 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The earth here is your bed. And just humble yourself and satisfy. 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
1: You're going to love this. 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
2: 5:30, my first play text. Barely awake yet, carrying shit to Apex. Literally drove through Cary to get the Apex. Our interstate's too heavy to get through weight check. 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Like, keep the paper, this what Minecraft. 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

0: Here we are, life's a beach, we at Myrtle, bitch, I'm way up. 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
1: 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Some real Nitty on ice, Asti Spumante.
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Just food and drugs and a pool of thugs with suit and ties. 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
1: How unsettled it hurt me.
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0: Word. 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

0: outer space in a variety of weird guises. Defender, Pac-Man, asteroids. To fans, they represent a challenge.
1: And we're going to have some songs.
2: Come on in. It's almost another world here in the video arcades of America.
3: The game has begun.
1: Okay, here's the way it goes.
4: For starters, we've

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3: addicted to hours of gazing at electronic images on game screens and arcades.
1: The electronic game craze, which has not only fascinated the nation, but which has created some interesting problems as well.
5: I am very hungry. Would you spare me some food?
1: We'll hear from a veterinarian on what qualifications are needed for that interesting job.

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1: Give it up for Cypher Complete, y'all.
2: Cypher Complete, y'all. 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
1: Word up, man. That's what I'm talking about right there. Lyrics right there. All right?
2: Hey, yo, hey, yo, hey, yo. 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
1: All right? All right, what's going on next?
2: I think we're going to touch grounds with some brothers from uptown and
1: Brooklyn.
2: Word up. Uptown and Brooklyn up in here, you know that. Definitely on the lyrical tip, they about to hit y'all on something.
1: In the head.
2: My man Matrix and A Butter.
1: Word up.
2: We about to get into this one, y'all, so come on, y'all. Matrix and A Butter.
1: Give it up, give it up, give it up.
2: All right, Matrix and A Butter, y'all. 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

0: what I'm talking about y'all is hip hop. 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
1: I never felt

too many fake friendships nowadays. I'm going to give you my own insight on this subject. When we talk of people not being who they say they are, we meet people, they turn on us, they change. We're like, wait a minute, what are you doing? I say it's all about looking at how to attract positive versions of yourself and negative versions of yourself. You see, a lot of us, we see someone and they're smiling, they're happy, they're singing, they're full of joy, and we say, oh, I like that person. But you haven't seen their other side. Now, depending on which side they show you, that is going to form an image of them in your mind. That is why a lot of us, we don't show our negative side to people, because otherwise we're not going to have any friends. I say it's all about knowing who you are to attract the right people to assist you in becoming your greatest version. When we talk of how to spot a fake friend or how to find the right friend, I say, for instance, right now in this social media world, you can have thousands of friends, but ask yourself, on a rainy day, when you're home alone, will they be around?

0: heard you guys rehearsing my tune. If it's cool, let's get together and do it.
1: Yeah, okay.
0: Hey, well, let's do it.
2: Welcome to WSOL Radio. I'm your host this evening, Al Green. My man Kev Brown is on the boards. We have a special guest tonight, a brother who goes by the name of Kamen. So without further ado, we're going to get right into the proceedings. So grab a tall glass of cognac, a big greasy ass, and sit back and enjoy the selections.
3: Let me take a minute to say something and then we'll be right back. And I'd like to say that Soul is very privileged.

So.

and I ain't even stopping at no red lights. Conversations with myself when I need expert advice. 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Feet on surface, I make this in a dirty backyard. 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I see the credits, homie, who did the edits? Too many names on the beats, nigga like 5 to 7. 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Yeah, this summer I might be out in Italy with it. 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

0: don't trip. 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I want it all, collecting everything that's meant for me. 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
1: Yo, I wear a big jacket cause life is frigid. The mountaintop is nowhere to live, but it's a nice place to visit. Heavy is the head with the crown attached. Pour my pride inside a cup, then down the hatch. This gift wasn't God-given. I had to dig, just a little kid with a large vision. I say humbly with the most respect. Not one of you move me. I sit in a jacuzzi with the motion jets. There's nothing else for me to prove. Completed moves, everything I wanted I found inside of a needle groove. No competition, just me, myself, and I. Play the block where they selling by. Never go dry, got a well supply. Was through with this game before you even knew what to do with it. Eating spaghetti, my mouth is wide open when I'm chewing it. You were born a mark. It brings me joy to know you will never achieve success. They play your garbage and it warms the heart. Scratching your brain, trying to form a dart. Game fixed like a deck of cards with the corners marked. Might throw on a record by Frankie Mays and Beverly. There's nothing that moves me in recent memory.
2: Like that. 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

0: Yo, a resident evil Knievel. 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
0: Woo! 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
0: The black Confucius,
1: yeah.
0: Configuring minutia.

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Your old lady fainted, you're dead, laying in bed. Your flesh and brain dangling by a thread. This ain't the web, a safe place to debate on the thread. Socially awkward niggas talks to give your boy a long sentence in the court of opinion. Typical plaintiff and defendant claims he collected data from a census. I was sniffing 8 figures before they came to their senses. I copped a Rolls Royce Wraith with the angel on the engine. The realest innocence ain't a snake or your business. I whipped a poil with the same

Watch chili, you don't know how much chili I touch. Blue Doge, Shadow Josue. 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Fuck with Jose, they got no say. Fuck with Jose, they got no say. Blue Doge, Shadow Josue. 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
5: 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Evangelist.

times he on my hit list. Shooters with me in the club with them hit sticks. 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Nintendo Switch, hold a dub, the Glock of GN6. M6 Beamer burning cookie, but it's thin mint. 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

on the chessboard, beast mode with the harness and the leash off. 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

0: With the 42 or 56 with a small incision in the clothes hanger. Now the vision much bigger, getting on a private jet in the clothes hanger. Do a rhyme at a rap show, left the stage when I hit the flow. When the only merch was a gram of coke, sold a couple bags, then I hit the dough. On the way to the next set, gotta keep the options on deck. Had a custody I sold mine too, but just for kicks, he stock X. Hard to change with the streets rule, still make a way, never hit the brakes, stay true. When they pulling that Mac out, it's no soul food. Had it lit till your power blew, now it's big walk, get a running shoe. Better stand sturdy, with the rap, got a hands down, stay 630. They undermine, but I keep digging, cause you can't freestyle what's written. Mold the rock from the powder whip, culling every arts when I'm in the kitchen. I stood on business like a landscaper with a green thumb on a weed run. From Brooklyn, we going feast, can't make the plate, I'ma take one. And in the cup is red rum.
1: We hit the streets hard and don't play.
2: You know that.
1: We did just what we had.

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Now we up six. Angry fans burning crucifix. 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Throwing lighters in their own crack pipes. 30 seconds left. We up eight. Count it down. This is game 7 in the final round.

0: Yo, these niggas be thinking they pimps and all that, right?
1: Well, what's wrong?
0: Just because they had a girlfriend for 3 months and a shorty on the side. Hey, yo, my man, pass me that 40 of Valentine over there, man. Y'all niggas sit down somewhere so I can tell you a story. Yo. Follow Goldie's regret, watch how you're stepping with these chickens pimping. Take it from me, go crack the Dutch, pull up your chair, look, listen. Shorty was sweeter than Georgia pie, I hope she still is, but if not, then I know she and I know why. Springtime, 6 years ago, Chicago State, 5 o'clock, I would say this goddess just pranced by me. High yellow with the holly, berry smell, I solemnly swear, I was Ric Flair fly. I shot some power lines, she's my Rick and Tom. Close the blinds, choking guitar in the Love Unlimited Orchestra, playing in the background, baby blues drown out the smack sounds. I rubbed her back down, she fell asleep, I sat down to bounce the Harris chicken on the father. We was clicking like the seatbelts in a Benzie classic. Text from Jimmy, drastic finals, Miami versus the Mavericks. He came up with some blowback home in New York. I left that night but didn't call her. Damn, I hear she's married to a lawyer.

D-Train to fame, a dick slanger into my chamber, baby. Stick shift, I drive you crazy. High notes, Villa barely left her throat. She left a note on my spokes. The BBS's, 90 Lexus kisses. See you when you get home from Texas. I parked my whip at Queens, dipped off the scene, jumped on a red eye. Now I'm on my cheat, the creeper, Harlem heater, fly diva fever. Touchdown on Cali grounds, browsing the town for pounds of cheaper. Then met the Sheba through my cousin Sheila. 6 foot, dark skin, my kind of flow slim. She rocked the mocha feeler leggings. Legs look like 11. Had him in Becca at 7.

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1: 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And my only fault is I don't realize how great I really am.
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imagination, wait until you read the next chapter. 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
5: Yo, Kane.
6: Yo, what up?
5: Kev Brown.
6: Yeah.
5: Low budget all day.

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It's what she showed as they took away her firstborn.

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1: Everybody had to think about what was possible for a black artist, you know, within the international, the mainstream scene. And I mean, and that opening was there because of hip-hop. Doors cracked open a little bit. The people downtown were looking for some new energy, and they were already feeling it from just the presence of kids from Brooklyn. Being downtown, you know, being in the East Village, they had the same kind of impact that the jazz cats had. And they were coming with like a new culture, a culture that was new, that was dynamic, that was sophisticated. The albums were theory books, they're guidebooks too, you know what I mean? When they were 14, 15, they grabbed onto this thing. So they learned all that material. 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

0: Bob. 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Hey, dog, Ruby Yacht.
1: What else are you gonna do, man? 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It's my religion, too. All right. 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

0: 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That's when the angel flew inside until I couldn't wait.
1: Any unit in the vicinity of Mothlin, Roland is 6-7 Adam.
2: LA 7-4, we're rolling northbound for sunset.
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0: lynching. 1920, 2020, what's the difference?
1: Either you adapt to change or die with it. 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
2: It's about that time again. 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

And ballpoints, trying to reach fellas and chicks at all points. In between the lines of why I rule, my domain expands with every period and comma. Not Donald or Ivana, but lavish is my castle. A true school graduate, where most await to turn their tassel. I'm somewhat like Tabasco, an acquired taste that Negroes love. Vast is my vocab, though, so many heads have I lassoed. Sometimes I think too fast, though, leaving minds bewildered. Wordplay and phrases may get lost by drums and filters. Confusing underclassmen, the sophomore and freshman, most of which are bougie. I find my raps confusing, but I approach this loosely. Never uptight about how I write.

0: related. No matter how hard you try to be, here's what they think about you.
1: You and your people, you talk about reparations. The reparations that you talk about, your people already got your reparations. Your reparations came in the form of a man named Barack Obama. My advice to you, if you don't like it here in America, planes leave every hour. 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Go back to Africa. 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

0: 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I'm gonna have her. 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She's gonna be mine. 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Never mind them. At the end of the day, I'm gonna walk away with her, you know? 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
1: Configure.

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1: It's nothing like the slush they give you in the movies.

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0: 15, I know it. 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Two? Are you crazy? 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Huh?
1: I say, hey, you in the play? You in the play?
2: We are oppressed. We are exploited. We are downtrodden. 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So the only way we're going to get some of this oppression and exploitation away from us or aside from us is come together against a common enemy.

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1: 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What the hell happened here? 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White people ain't drinking. 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

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I'm in harmony, I waste a day to anchor in. 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Caught wishing, need prayer, counting dividends. Paper just divide us, who you living with. 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

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And you're here because you made it too. 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Because everybody's way is good to me, as long as it's dealing with making things live.

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0: Yeah.
1: Double it. That's my hate for you.
0: I used to love you, now I hate love.
1: How long have you hated me?
0: 2 years.
1: I've hated you 4 years.
0: I hated you before I met you.
1: I hated you before you were born.
0: I hate your grandmother.
1: I hate Columbus for discovering America and making it possible for me to meet and hate you this way.
0: The word hate isn't big enough to hold.

0: Alright guys, this is my rant on rap. Not just today's rap. Not just 90s, not just 80s. This is a rant on all rap music. First of all, rap music takes no talent at all. No talent at all. All you gotta do is make a beat. And make, you know, like, maybe like 4 or 5 words that rhyme. Record yourself doing it. Put it on YouTube for everybody to see, and suddenly you're this fucking rapper that everyone thinks that's so great. Playing guitar is hard. Playing guitar takes actual real dedication and talent, not being a rapper. Rap music sucks. Every single rapper raps about the same bullshit. Bitches, hoes, money, sex, drugs, alcohol. And some of the rappers brag about how great their music is when it's really not. It makes me really angry at people who rap music.
1: Sparked awareness. Supreme. Hey yo, live from the slums, the bright-minded prodigal son. Divine knowledge is so, cause God is love. Today's math is wisdom, knowledge all being born to understanding. Typical Wednesday to y'all.

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1: This is how we start.
0: Surreal. 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
1: Yeah,

boat cost more than the rent. She was staying on the second floor. Me and Shorty was cruising and creeping in the Honda. We was on the same accord, but also riding in the same accord. I would stay up chasing dreams, steady racing forward. Still chasing dreams, but lately they paying more. I would devote all of my time and you would hate me for it. But if I didn't and I was broke, then you would hate me more. I was so broke without a job, then cancel my insurance, crashed the whip the next morning when it rained and pours. Fast forward all my problems, then deflated some. But see the hate around a nigga, it inflated more. Signed a top dog, nigga, that's my greatest score. But lost a lot, feel like I can't lose for winning. 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Did bad to gain a lot, I had to pay dues with sinning, but I'm still here.

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I could've left before expected, I had Andrew's luck. Remember signing them papers and all the fam pulled up. Taking shots of the Henny while we smoking and celebrating. Fuck overnight, nigga, we had the best patience. A new father is proud of the steps taken. Can't go back.

time to all my greatest vices. I know everything costs, but never pay the prices. You don't feel it when they say it, cause they fake the writing. So you niggas say you artists, but can't paint it like us. Like, why I give my time to all my greatest vices? I know everything costs, but never pay the prices. 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So you niggas say you artists, but don't paint it like us. That's real.

0: Cause the eye is watching you.
1: See?
0: The eye is watching you.
1: Careful what you do.
0: The eye is watching you. You should think about what you are saying and what you are doing, because the rat of God will fall upon you.
2: Yeah.

0: suss it out.
1: No question, no, I'm up in here, you know what I'm saying?
0: Peace, God, yo, I'm saying. It's like, yo, I feel like we gotta reach out to these brothers, yo.
1: Yeah, we gotta touch some, cause I'ma touch things daily, you know what I'm saying? I'ma live up to my name, Great X, you know what I'm saying? I'ma hit with our missus, and we gonna sting them for the 9-6 and for the 9-5 and on and on and on.

And then the Newsweek wife was like, oh my God. 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Apparently the police have been beating up Negroes like hotcakes. It's in the May issue.

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0: from 06, I think I'm Clark Kent, knowing that I'm Superman. 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It's the power of the isms that we give them. Make sure you got options when we pick.
1: Make sure you got some options and shit when you pick it. 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

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So we painted our picket signs, and we blessed the due process, and we learned the Constitution, and believed in the Bill of Rights, and learned our country's history. Like you, we stood against that tyranny. And so

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Lame Jason, still struggling with patience and collecting objects and projects and protests, and you ain't try. You ain't try listening. History, a proven track record.

up. I rep the few that could sell you their life story in two acts. From New Jack to He Who Would Find Glory, and knew that I started in the trap freestyling over the two track. When I was realizing my chronicle, where was you at? I'm true black. Some feel as though my opinions are too black. I paid a major price for the labor, now where the fruit at? My true black, from white to light skin to the blue black. We traveled in the time when the world ended. I flew back through an open door and saw a culture deeper than the ocean floor. Then I came to know which chord in which the pen is overture. And do for self, so know your rights and know the Lord. 9 times out of 10 ain't worth the paper they wrote it on. They'll try to

era before the views became confused. Comes an American gangster slash Langston Hughes. And when I step into a place, it creates the mood. When I give a dissertation, we make the news. All my team do is win, cause we hate to lose. The stars say it's you again, let me make some room. I don't relate to fools, they focus on division. They all go into hell and just swear you going with them. Not just to visit, cause they're in a mental prison. Existing isn't living, I pray that you know the difference. If you trying to go the distance, liberate your mind. Your soul gon' follow, it ain't far behind. As long as you're not hollow, it ain't hard to find. I personally transcend space all the time. 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

all the luck. We sacrificed for what we needed to want it. If it was righteous, exact, or was out of order. Everything is not for sale. Everybody pay a price. You can run away and not escape. That's the way of life. Nobody makes it out alive. Wow. Nobody ever really dies. Ain't it?

but I'm not surprised. They say that they don't understand it, but it's not a lie. And indeed they understand, and it's not required. Cause as long as the soul is born and you feel a vibe, don't trouble your mind, it's quite alright. More will be revealed in time. Thanks for being with us. Ciao for now. Higher frequency champion sound. Yes, yes, y'all. Feel free, indeed. Fly like a dog, way up above, rocking. Love.

Welcome to Watts, which is now considered the gang capital of the nation. OFTB's black agenda consists of confronting the problem. Consequently,

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2: It's crazy.
3: Hey, yo. I threw $520 bills in the air on 7th. Asked Charlie Moore and Martini, they was present. 2-carat stone in a martini setting. Prada socks cover my tendons.

0: Bravery's brash, the truth's in it. That Bentley GT3 will be too tinted. I'll be aloof in it. Prime rib with butterscotch chocolate pudding. The proof's in it. Pay the double fee in a double tree, two different rooms. Got one for them to put the hair on together, the other one for me to snooze. I'm Tommy Shelby in a Shelby GT500. Gunmetal gray. You gon' do what this gunmetal say, guaranteed. What these niggas do for a comment to make you vomit. They comment, I'm a comment. Haley's, Bailey's mixed in my white Russian. Cufflinks from out of Dior. I was a lad small, I recall. At 44, having too much recall.
1: Mr. Shelby, you're meant to be resting.
0: Microphone check.
2: Listen, Mike Francis. There's no rest for me in this world. And I'm in the next.
0: Took a chance to romance all this. Hit a nigga with an open fist, American Psycho. What I typed wasn't a type, or a light bulb went off after my shit went off. But then it was too late, what changed was two-faced. We entered two gates.

0: teeny, they was present. 2-carat stone in a martini setting. Prada socks cover my tendons. I learned my lesson, then forgot it. Force pristine, prince was cut, pendant, I plotted.
1: Yeah. Grand River Greenfield, West Detroit. It's the Grand River experience, man. Yeah, she said you stack bricks like masonry, but then I whisper back, it's a requiem for a dream where pistol missiles relapse. I bought a building on Grand River, over tombstones of the Ave. I'm not a gangster, but any cancer gets exhumed from the slab. Her concerns hieroglyphic, I dismiss it off my canvas. Could be waiting in the bushes, clips hanging like branches. I'm the Ayatollah over this bitch, I see no challenge. Hope you don't be on the news, up in the chalk line tallies. But I laugh, stack crates, let the vinyl embrace. Detroit frost kissed the glass like a ghost in the place. Every knob that I was twisting, mixing echoes with fate. I ain't hear the future whisper, I just left out the gate. Headed straight into my zone, worry blooming at home. I pulled off, engine humming like a funeral tone. Her words lingered on Grand River, you shouldn't be alone. I didn't see the gunman hovering by the church like a drone. And it was right there. Everything was right there. Couldn't see it all, it was right there. I mean, everything was right there.

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And it was right there. Everything was right there. Couldn't see it all, it was right there. I mean, everything was right there.

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0: Roger that. Ken, propulsion, don't work the HTA item at this time. Just give me a propulsion report. Is that okay?
1: Propulsion. Systems.
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0: Wow. 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There's games, songs, stories, and sounds.
1: It was a magic potion. It really was. It kept us going. When you took them, everything got real bright. 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
2: It's plain to see. 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It's plain to see. 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Jay been nice with hits and straight. Said he was a nigga for life. 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Cash, no karma, regrets unthought of. 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

0: come back in particular. 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Baxter, still top burning, soul temperatures and ministers, alkalis, aminos, and minerals, essentials.
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1: Leaving niggas in check.

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0: And I remind myself it isn't like all good.
1: 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It was the oral tradition. It wasn't transcribing. It wasn't analysis. You're trying to learn a sound, not a theory. So we came to it from a sound point of view. That's the great thing about the oral tradition. But the question is, what do I practice? And what's the selective process? And I'm assuming that that the selective process is based on your listening. You have to be listening 28 hours a day. One of the things I count on in my teaching is that everybody's been listening so that once I make a point, the ring of truth appears. 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
0: Like James Worthy, let my jersey hang. 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
1: No, that fool ain't even tell me.
0: I'm coming out to New York, you know what I'm saying, to check out my people in Harlem. I might need a ride from the airport.
1: Hey, it's all good. I'll hook that up.
0: All right.
1: Hey, hold on. Hello?
2: Jerome?
1: Who this?
2: Nigga, this Keisha. Who the fuck you thought it was? Fool, I've been beeping you all day from the nail shop. You ain't call me back. Your motherfucking ass is supposed to send me my damn in so I can get Trey Leek of them new Jordans. You know she walking, bitch.
1: All right, hold on. 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
1: How you want it? How you want it? Stop that.
2: These are the men who lead the crime families of America.
3: I control 26,000 men. Except for dope, we operate in all aspects of organized crime. And if there's one thing I'm sure of, it's that drugs destroy your mind and destroy your home. 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

0: Someone loses. 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
1: someone wins.
0: Listen, yeah. He was running with some thugs out of Halsey. Shit was looking foggy, and they was feeling froggy. As soon as he seen that nigga, he hit him with the 40 over rumors that his bitch was sucking dick in an orgy. They went from rings on fingers to Jerry Springer and Maury. Just another hood story. Megan and Tory, Harlem Nights, Vernon and Quick, real life, imitating allegory. Now he's stuck in purgatory, cause the nigga that he sent to do the hit turned snitch and gave a testimony. You think that bitch is heartbroken, lonely? Nah, she out here fucking two more of his so-called homies. Yeah, they raided that nigga house, son, and found that nigga bitch with him. Word, that bitch was ass naked. That shit was in the papers and everything. Niggas ain't shit. That posted him in his fucking man, though. Yeah, nigga was fucking his baby mom, son. Yeah, them niggas talking about they brothers and all that gang gang shit, boy. Word. Listen, yeah. Once the killing starts, it never ends. They used to be childhood friends. Now it's on sight once they see him again. All this trauma got us hurting and aching. Young niggas out here killing like they worshiping Satan. First they booked him for his chain and a nigga did Nathan. So they jerked him for this chicken, yeah, the disrespect blatant. We made sure the stove was working when the building was vacant. Now he downtown writing statements, giving up information. Listen, niggas was shitting, now they constipated. Once the feds raided, houses, cars, and jewelry were confiscated. Some niggas hated over his plate, they salivated. He did his time, came back home and was celebrated.
1: Someone loses.
0: In this game we in.
1: Someone loses.
0: You gotta play to win.
1: Someone loses.
0: If you lose, play again. Because yeah. We grew up outside moving heavy cane. Sunshine or rain, 13 was my introduction to the drug game. Affiliations and corruption, then the plugs came. I was nice with my hands and guns and let my nuts hang. By 15, I was running my own drug ring. We sat at a round table, all my niggas was king. See you the man when you take it to a brick from a gram. Copping custom-made Gucci jackets from Dapper Dan's. Yo,
1: someone loses.
0: In this game we in.
1: Someone loses.
0: You gotta play to win.
1: Someone loses.
0: If you lose, play again. Because
1: someone wins.
0: Yeah.

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Took all the hate and turned around and made it tookie love. Books for my daughters, I bought them a library, a bunch of information trying to get their mind very sharp, with a high IQ. When I start,

packing guns in the streets. They left us no choice. 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I'm from a block, couldn't hear the north hot.

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And so, you know, the rhyme style is elevated, the style of beats is elevated, but it's still Guru and Premier. And there's always a message involved.

0: like my nigga Bunk. I'm the B-O-N, D-O-N, federal agents parked outside my street again. Yeah, all black whips, I meet the fleet again. 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
1: We gotta get

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1: Fuck it, I'm leaving, man.
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0: won't you get me out? 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You a bitch from day one.
1: Stop that shooting.
0: What you get? Guess what? That kid they said I tried to shoot, it was me.
2: Blackout.
0: How you feel now? Like a sucker, right?

0: told my son taking to Bluey's house. He said, Daddy, I got an ouchie. I told him I'd kiss it and make it better, and now he's happy.
1: How about now?
0: Cheerio crumbs and snacks in his lap, living carefree. The California sun came through the window while I was taking in the breeze. And seasons change, and like that, you're raking in the leaves. Eat a turkey with the family, hang ornaments on a tree. Life's a funny circle. Pouring juice in a sippy cup, you like the one that's purple. Next thing you know, a ball of clay becomes a person. When I was young, I spent the summer surfing. Made a bunch of bad decisions coming up, nothing is perfect. If I could do it over, I wouldn't change the script. Wouldn't change shit. Signature style with the famous drip. Hash sizzle inside a spliff like a bacon strip. The game is fixed, I'm Michelangelo with a painting sip. The finer things in life are overrated. Designer clothes fade, get old and dated. Feeling depression when I drove Mercedes.

0: satisfaction guarantee. Got it. Man, get out of here.
1: Say what? What? What? What? What? What?
2: What? What? What? What? What? What? Tell me, son, if you want some, one more little freestyle joint, say, ho, say, ho. Now somebody, anybody, help me, scream.

0: got now?
1: Big Jimbo.
0: Hello?
1: Killer Hill's finest.
0: Hey, I'll bring you a beer if you do it for me.
2: Later.
0: I'll go get you a beer.
2: I said I'll do it later, didn't I?
0: I just want to hear about the Harlem Gangsters.
2: Oh, man. Fish Taylor, Dean Robinson, Bobby Johnson, Ben Freyall, Kev Crum, all them guys, Scott Gillespie, Dizzy Gillespie, and all them Gangsters out of Harlem, 125th Street.
3: What they used to call you?
2: Huh?
3: What they used to call you?
2: Jimmy the Killer.

0: the expenses showing y'all what the fuck y'all gotta be doing. You just do what you do, man. We ain't got shit to prove to nobody, man. Every breath we take shows motherfuckers what we supposed to be doing. You know what I mean?
1: She had met the perfect man. And I said, stop, there's no perfect man. She says, oh, yes. She says, I have met this man, and he is wonderful.
2: John Robinson was really able to control my mind and control my attitude when we were together in person in a way that nobody has before or since.
3: Who was this man, John Robinson?

did a show, restored the thoughts, got me hurrying back. Just got a dress for brand new turnout, we scurry to flat. That's from Surrey to back. We huddle in fact. Hustle still love is intact. Still fond on doubling back. Cold shit, North Face, how I puff on my jack. Miyagi, Moore, Sean Lynch, how we run with the sack. And for the 20 can't fade me, cause niggas is whack. Baby, we livid like Patrick Swayze. My image did it for state and my living. My Bernard J for the sinner. Nah, this ain't the beginning, but it's for sake of the winning. Might sip some sake, she taught me like shorty draped in the linen. Stay with the prism, he worked with sacred division. So he okay with the giving, he played the game like he Pippin. What dreams I be picking, they got me dazed in the vision. My books, they stay with the wisdom, ain't trying to stay in the prison.

0: TCP. 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I remember niggas shine shoes. You. Now you acting like you Tom Cruise. 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Billy Bats in a tablecloth. 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ATL like Tommy Buns, I play the loft. The Porsche red like soft batch, butter soft. I just get the numbers off. Firearm, scratch the numbers off. I toss so much game, I get the summers off. 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I strategize, then I went south. I came back, put this shit on my back. 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Nevertheless, I'm the GOAT. I'm through gloating. Gluten-free vodka, shop with your boy. I'm too coy, no goldfish. The real McCoy. Willie.
1: The pen been dangerous since the shorty. He saw me, screw the extension on the 40. The inventory look gaudy, doggy. 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The seats in the cornice is like coffee. 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
2: Fucking bum.
1: Wolf's tooth print on the Tom Ford's Lecoq Sport. You rockin' knockoff, I'm like Roger Moore. I'd advise y'all all to hide y'all horse. What's with all this riding hot dog? I promise, Lord, if we lock horns, it'll sound like I'm popping popcorn. I'm the most consistent ever. Nigga, what I did to this era made me legendary like Yogi Berra. The Mason Margiela era. Where I dwell is a thin margin for error. I just spent the arm and a leg on a chinchilla. My lyrics is carved in the pillar. I'm like God to these niggas. Moss.
3: Now y'all look money hungry, and that's good. Anybody tells you money's the root of all evil doesn't fucking have it. They say money can't buy happiness. 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Ear to ear, baby. You want details? Bye.
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0: I tell you the honest truth, this is like, I gotta say almost it sucks, man, because it's like, you know, there's no adventure here, you know, it's like, you know, you go and it's like, oh, let me go do a piece, you know, and everybody else is hype, but you're like, it's not the same, you know, it's not the same, there's no adventure, there's no, you know, it's like, you know, when you're going to do a train, it's like, damn, am I going to get caught, am I going to get chased? 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It's like,
1: don't finish it today. I'll finish
0: it. Yeah, you know what I mean? There's no feeling anymore. You know, it's just like.